0: Hier ist 089 Kult. Und dieser Song hat auch das Zeug zum Kulthit.
1: They say the holy water's watered down, and this town's lost its faith. Our colors will fade eventually, so if our time is running out, day after day, we'll make the mundane a masterpiece. Oh my, my, oh my, my love, I take one look

You self-destructed little girl. Pick yourself up, don't blame the world. So you screwed up, but you're